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1: 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So we're going to talk with him about working with Drake up next, man. 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
1: 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We got the no-cap news coming up, man. That's where James finds the craziest stories in the world, and we talk about them. James, what you got, man?
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0: 10. Girl, you a 10, girl, you a 10, girl, you a 10. 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Girl, you a 10, girl, you a 10, girl, you a 10.
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1: Looks like we're gonna take over the game.
0: 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This is the mixtape with DJ Louis V.
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still help pay for the wigs. 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
1: 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I got T.I. Kehlani's up next.

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Did you see the trailer for American Horror Story? All my American Horror Story girlies, let's get in the group chat. Ashley with Tumi's on it. It's Mariah up next.

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1: Listen, Cardi showed up in that new piercing that we can't say where it is. Just know it's not suitable for work. And she'll probably have that at our festival as well next week. I got Tavito up next.

106.7 The Beat, Columbus's real hip-hop and R&B. Let's keep this music rolling for our Saturday morning. What's up? It's Ariel. Beyonce catching a little heat this week from some Selena fans, among other things that kept her trending. We'll talk more about that in three more.

Yep, Charlamagne Tha God here. Weekends with the Breakfast Club. That was the number 16 song, Legacy, from J. Cole. Now let's get into the number 15 record. It's Tyler, Is It Love, right here on Weekends with the Breakfast Club.

0: 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Ron was overjoyed.
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0: I'm telling you, it was definitely a toxic relationship. My name is Justin Love. That is...
1: It's Rocky.
0: And that is...
2: Minnie Obama. My question, because you was like, if you have to change something about that person, then they're not the one.
0: Yeah.
2: What do you mean by that? Because I feel like you telling them come perfect.
0: Pretty much.
2: Oh, no.
0: No, I'm playing.

0: flat. I can't tell y'all nothing I hate more about being in public when it comes to cell phones. What up, it's Minnie Obama.
1: Oh, Lord, I can go all day with this one. My name is Justin Love.
2: It's Rocky.
0: All right, so the other day I was in a public place and this person was standing in line talking on the phone and had it on speakerphone.
1: Annoying as heck.
0: Grinds every gear that I even don't have.
1: And mine.
0: Okay.
1: Yeah.

0: like, I feel like, for one, it's just irritating. It's not disrespectful or nothing, but, like, it kind of is disrespectful. Because shut up.
1: Yeah, because shut up. Exactly, right.
0: Where's your headphones or something? Like,
1: first off, the speakerphone was not meant for you to not use the ear part of your phone. The speakerphone was meant for when you can't use your hands.
0: Yeah.
1: So when someone be walking through the grocery store talking about blah, blah, blah, blah, blah, blah, blah, blah, blah, nobody wants to hear that.
0: Especially if y'all talking about stuff that nobody want to hear y'all talk about.
1: And you better be telling people, if you in Kroger, you better be saying, hey, look, I'm in Kroger and you're on speaker, so be careful and don't, you know, say them things.
2: No.
1: Exactly.
0: Or just talk on the phone regularly.
2: Listen, so I'm door dashing one day. I'm in Donato's Pizza and I'm listening to somebody do this, and they're talking about their roommate who basically is not covering the end of the bill.
0: Telling everybody they lazy,
2: all this type of stuff. All this type of stuff, right? So I go out to the car after getting my order, and the person that they talking about is sitting in the car with her door dashing.
0: No way, so being so fake.
1: Man, look.
2: She's like, I'm gonna call you back, I'm about to go to the car.
1: Wow.
0: But she giving you a ride
2: on the phone with the other friend, talking about the friend that you live with. Like, it was crazy.
1: Okay, see? So are you okay with someone talking in public with the speakerphone? Free iHeartRadio app.
0: Tap the red talk back button in the top corner.
1: But not when you're on your speakerphone.
0: Please.
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That's a classic right there, kicking off the show. It's 106.7 The Beat. Columbus is real hip hop and R&B. I am Trey White, officially checking in. Hopefully you are having a pretty decent Saturday, man. Definitely appreciate you for listening to the show. I got Mariah the Scientist coming up next. Also, I'm going to throw in some Flip a T with Affirmations. Plus, I got that new Giveon with Jezebel on the

0: 106.7 to B, Columbus's real hip-hop and R&B. What's good? I'm Trey White. All right, coming up next, I got Future with California Girls. Leon Thomas is after that. Also, Gunna and Burna Boy with WGFT. All right, so DaBaby, he opened a new restaurant out there in Charlotte, North Carolina, and it is sparking a huge debate online. Basically, because of the menu prices, including a waffle at $45. Now, while some criticized the prices online, others lined up for the grand opening and compared the restaurant to show that, you know, upscale Southern comfort food often comes with a high price tag. My question to you is, would you pay $45 for a waffle? That's a lot of money right there. But you pay $45 for a steak, though, or at a nice restaurant downtown. But when it comes to black-owned restaurants, do we hold them at different standards? What are your thoughts about this, man? 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

Bang up a classic, one of them songs that will never get old. That's coming up next. Also, Lil Baby and Friday with Forever. Plus, Kanye on the way with All of the Lights. 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

0: 106.7 The Beat, Columbus's Real Hip Hop and R&B. I am Trey White. Make sure you follow me on IG. I follow you right back, Trey White in the number three. Mariah the Scientist is coming up next. Here's Ye and Lauryn Hill. I can't wait.
1: Tell the people.

0: All right, 106.7 The Beat, Columbus is real hip-hop and R&B. What up? I am Trey White. Coming up next, J. Cole and PJ with Legacy. Chris Brown is right after that. Also, I got Tusi with Favorite Song. And Apple had an event earlier this week, and they revealed its first ever foldable iPhone. Now, I feel like Samsung or Android, they've already had a foldable phone. Well, the price tag for this foldable iPhone will be $2,000, and it is set to hit shelves next month. Would you pay $2,000 for a cell phone? I feel like, honestly, this is me. I do, because, look, this has already been out. You know what I'm saying? And then you want us to charge $2,000? I'm good. I just feel like they're always coming out with these phones, and there's really nothing different about them. Would you spend $2,000 for a cell phone? Let me know using the TalkBack mic. Let's
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10: Next. Hey, Alfie. What can I get for you?
11: Hey, Nora. Just a nice latte, please. How was your weekend?
10: Not bad, thanks. Mainly working here. 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
11: Me? 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
11: Hey, Alfie. Good weekend. What can I get you?
12: Ice latte, please. 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
11: Wait, what? That didn't actually happen, right?

And that's going out to all my ladies. It's 106.7 The Beat, Columbus's real hip hop and R&B. Lil Uzi's up next. Also, Mariah the Scientist and Ye and Lauryn Hill. I can't wait. It's The Beat.

106.7 to be Columbus's real hip hop and R&B. I am Trey White. All right, coming up next, let's do Ye and Lauryn Hill. I can't wait.

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